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1: You made her catch you?
0: I don't know how I let this happen.
1: With who?
0: The girl next door, you know? I don't know what to do.

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0: kick me out the bar?
1: 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I need to feel your touch.

Looking for trouble? You came to the right place. You're looking for trouble? Just look right in my face.

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